people. Some of them have run away to the hills and have no shelter. No food. No one knows where they are.

0: RSA.
1: Freeze, I'm Ma Baker. Put your hands in the air. Give me all your money.
2: This is the story of Ma Baker.